There's Steve Winwood in Higher Love. I'm Keith Stevens, and I am back from vacation. In fact, I will tell you what my vacation souvenir is coming up in a bit from the Bee Gees.

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11: From the National Weather Service forecast for tonight, partly cloudy skies overnight with a low near 76 degrees. For Tuesday, it's going to be sunny throughout the day with a high near 96 degrees. For Tuesday night, mostly clear skies overnight with a low near 76 degrees.
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0: 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Every rose has its thorn. I'm Keith Stevens.
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0: Simply Red, holding back the years. I am Keith Stevens. I keep seeing this t-shirt rolling through my social media feed that says, remember, the mayor in Jaws 2 was the mayor from Jaws 1. Let that sink in for just a second. 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
12: From the National Weather Service forecast for tonight, partly cloudy skies overnight with a low near 76 degrees. For Tuesday, it's going to be sunny throughout the day with a high near 96 degrees. For Tuesday night, mostly clear skies overnight with a low near 76 degrees.
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0: Earth, Wind, and Fire in September as we are now on the cusp of July, which is Wednesday. I'm Keith Stevens.
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There's the Clash, Shan, Rock the Casbah. I am Keith Stevens. Here's a group that is currently on their farewell tour. This is Orleans and Still the One.

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0: Journey in Separate Ways. How's it going? I'm Keith Stevens. A little grumpy, had a long day. Make a point of listening to our fine feathered friends. Scientists believe that listening to 5 minutes of those birds singing every day can actually improve your mood. By the way, when I was a kid, I used to think that the birds, I would listen, I'm like, I think they're saying my name, Keith, Keith. I know, explains a lot. What's more, by the way, background chirping may even be able to improve your ability to concentrate at work.
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4: From the National Weather Service forecast for tonight, partly cloudy skies overnight with a low near 76 degrees. For Tuesday, it's going to be sunny throughout the day with a high near 96 degrees. For Tuesday night, mostly clear skies overnight with a low near 76 degrees.
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0: There's Andy Mann until Tuesday. Great one-hit wonder from the 80s. I'm Keith Stevens.
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0: There's Michael Jackson and Beat It. Well, the Michael Jackson biopic is now the most successful musical biography movie of all time. It has now surpassed the Elton John movie. It has now surpassed the Queen movie, which means I'm sure we're going to get more of these coming down the road. And it's interesting to see some of the demographics of people that are seeing it more than once. And it's tending to be folks between 18 and 34.
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0: Pat Benatar, there's Heartbreaker of Keith Stevens. So when you're finding yourself a little out of sorts, can't concentrate, here's a little hack for you. Reach for the Crayola crayons or your favorite brand. Coloring pictures sharpens attention and aids to your concentration. And researchers also found that adults experience significant reductions in their anxiety after coloring, which, yep, leads to an increase in focus.
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Phil Collins in the air tonight. I'm Keith Stevens, made extra famous. Thank you, Miami Vice, which, by the way, you may or may not know that I've been trying to do the rewatch, but I didn't see anything while I was on vacation. Didn't stream really anything, which means maybe I did things like read a book. You'll have to imagine that for yourself, right? Here's a Casey and the band.

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0: There's Bon Jovi, Wanted Dead or Alive. I'm Keith Stevens. Well, the stats keep rolling in on the return of physical media as far as DVDs and Blu-rays. In fact, Blu-ray players have been selling up to 1,000% better than they were just a couple of years ago. People want to own things. Streaming, you know, you don't get to own it. You don't even get to stream it. Another thing that's very popular right now, it's kind of like physical media, the return of the wired headphones.
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3: 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Limit one winner per household every 30 days. Winner has 30 days from the date of giveaway to pick their prize up. Grand prize drawings will be determined per contest. Winners agree to sign a contest release form as a condition of receiving the prize package. Winners agree to allow the use of his or her name, likeness, and or voice for additional publicity and advertising purposes for the period of 1 year from the grand prize drawing date without additional compensation. WLKR reserves the right to amend these rules at any time. All decisions of WLKR are final. Prizes may not be refunded, transferred, or exchanged. All taxes, including sales tax and federal tax, are the sole responsibility of the winner. Copies of these rules are available by sending a self-addressed stamped envelope to General Contest Rules, care of WLKR, 10327 Milan Road, US Route 250, Milan, Ohio, 44846. 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
6: From the National Weather Service forecast for tonight, partly cloudy skies overnight with a low near 76 degrees. For Tuesday, it's going to be sunny throughout the day with a high near 96 degrees. For Tuesday night, mostly clear skies overnight with a low near 76 degrees.
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0: Eagles, early days, take it easy. I'm Keith Stevens, counting down the days to that 4th of July weekend.
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0: Losing My Religion. There's a big song from REM from the early 90s. I'm Keith Stevens. Want a client to say yes to you? Here's a little tip for you. Have a great handshake. Researchers found that a firm handshake increases the likelihood of a positive reaction, while diminishing the likelihood of the dreaded no.
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2: 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Did you know the IRS?

0: perfectly like this. The car's in two. 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Deet, deet. 38% deliver moderate honks. Deet, deet. I know, these are not the greatest sound effects ever in radio history. And then 8% of you guys really go to town and lay on the horn for an extended period of time, which I will not try to replicate right now.
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18: From the National Weather Service forecast for today, it's going to be sunny throughout the day with a high near 96 degrees. Tonight, mostly clear skies overnight with a low near 76 degrees. For Wednesday, it's going to be sunny and hot with a high near 98 degrees.
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0: There's Aerosmith and A Sweet Emotion. I'm Keith Stevens. Head towards holiday weekend. Don't forget, 4th of July itself is on Saturday. The official holiday is coming up on Friday.
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Hey, I'm Chris Kellogg, and thanks for having us on. A lot more of your favorites still to come. Well, summer can be a headache, literally. We'll explain what to do with that tension headache in the summer coming up in two songs.

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Tension headaches rise about 34% in hot weather. Luckily, researchers

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4: 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Some fans seem angry. 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Some even get aggressive and unruly. Time out! What is going on? 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Let's not forget, school sports aren't just about winning. 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
7: There's nearly 678,290,000 kids under 5 around the world. But what's so important about being 5? A lot, it turns out. Children who live to age 5 are twice as likely to reach adulthood. That's why vaccines matter so much. For 40 years, Rotary and partners have delivered vaccines globally. Like here, and even here. Impressive, right? But 12.5 million children are still totally unvaccinated. Rotary knows we can find them. Because when Rotary and Indian vaccinators looked for families at bus and train stations, used motorbikes, and trekked house to house, they lowered polio cases by 94%. See, it can be done, and the results are worth it. Let's ensure that all children grow up safe from preventable diseases.
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9: From the National Weather Service forecast for today, it's going to be sunny throughout the day with a high near 96 degrees. Tonight, mostly clear skies overnight with a low near 76 degrees. For Wednesday, it's going to be sunny and hot with a high near 98 degrees.
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0: 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I'm Chris Kellogg.
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0: Foreigner and Hot Blooded, and thanks for listening. I'm Chris Kellogg. Well, the average person spends about 23 hours per week texting. 23 hours. That is staggering. It translates to about 3 hours and 17 minutes per day. If you don't believe me, check that app on your phone. It tells you just how much you've been using your phone.
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There's Brian Adams, and I'm Chris Kellogg. Thanks for having us on. Well, time does weird things to our memory. If you don't believe it, I'll explain just how much of a difference time makes coming up in two songs.

0: Bobby Brown and My Prerogative. Well, time is a very weird thing when it comes to our memories. People's memories literally fade over time, according to new research. They discovered that the colors suddenly get less vivid as the years go by. The sounds in that memory become quieter, and even the lights become dimmer. In fact, memory is something like an old printed photograph that fades away over the years. I've actually noticed that. And some of those details that I knew so well, yeah, not quite so much anymore.
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8: From the National Weather Service forecast for today, it's going to be sunny throughout the day with a high near 96 degrees. Tonight, mostly clear skies, overnight with a low near 76 degrees. For Wednesday, it's going to be sunny and hot with a high near 98 degrees.
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0: Great song from Bachman Turner Overdrive, Taking Care of Business. And I'm Chris Kellogg. Thanks for being here.
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Hey, I'm Chris Kellogg. Glad to have you here. If you're getting ready for a family road trip for the holiday weekend, perhaps it will take some time to recover from that road trip. We'll talk about it in two songs.

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1: 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The stated parties and promotional participants are not liable for injury incurred because of any contest promotion. Limit one winner per household every 30 days. Winner has 30 days from the date of giveaway to pick their prize up. Grand prize drawings will be determined per contest. Winners agree to sign a contest release form as a condition of receiving the prize package. Winners agree to allow the use of his or her name, likeness, and or voice for additional publicity and advertising purposes for the period of 1 year from the grand prize drawing date without additional compensation. WLKR reserves the right to amend these rules at any time. All decisions of WLKR are final. Prizes may not be refunded, transferred, or exchanged. All taxes, including sales tax and federal tax, are the sole responsibility of the winner. Copies of these rules are available by sending a self-addressed stamped envelope to General Contest Rules, care of WLKR, 10327 Milan Road, US Route 250, Milan, Ohio, 44846. 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
7: From the National Weather Service forecast for today, it's going to be sunny throughout the day with a high near 96 degrees. Tonight, mostly clear skies overnight with a low near 76 degrees. For Wednesday, it's going to be sunny and hot with a high near 98 degrees.
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0: A little help from Stevie Wonder, a little help from Prince. That is Chaka Khan, and I feel for you, and thanks for being here. I'm Chris Kellogg. A lot more of your favorites coming right now.
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13: From the National Weather Service forecast for today, it's going to be sunny throughout the day with a high near 96 degrees. Tonight, mostly clear skies overnight with a low near 76 degrees. For Wednesday, it's going to be sunny and hot with a high near 98 degrees.
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0: Love that last sustaining note of that guitar. Always thought that was a cool way to end a song. Great song from Queen. I'm Chris Kellogg, and thanks for being here.
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0: Mr. Curier, we appreciate you being here. If you have at least one parent who lived to be 95 or older, you have a better shot yourself of living that long life. Researchers report that people with at least one parent living past the age of 95 had a 29% lower odds of having hypertension, 65% lower odds of having a stroke, and 35% lower odds of having heart disease than those whose parents died before the age of 95. I think it's really interesting. I've got a friend whose dad is now 87 and just got a pacemaker. I say just got a pacemaker. He's kind of needed one for a few years, but like a lot of people that just kept delaying, and he finally said, well, obviously I'm going to live a lot longer, so I better get me my pacemaker to get me there.
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7: From the National Weather Service forecast for today, it's going to be sunny throughout the day with a high near 96 degrees. Tonight, mostly clear skies overnight with a low near 76 degrees. For Wednesday, it's going to be sunny and hot with a high near 98 degrees.
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6: This has got to be the saddest day of my life. I called you here today for a bit of bad news. I won't be able to see you anymore because of my obligations and the ties that you have. We've been meeting here every day. And since this is our last day together, I want to hold you just one more time. When you turn and walk away, don't look back. I want to remember you just like this. Let's just kiss

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2: 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Save big money at Menards. Good morning, I'm John Sutton with your local news. The National Weather Service has upgraded the weather situation to an extreme heat warning in effect from noon today until 8 p.m. on Thursday. Dangerously high conditions with heat index values up to 107 expected. Heat-related illnesses increase significantly during extreme heat and high humidity events. The prolonged nature of the heat event with little overnight relief through the week will increase impacts to vulnerable populations. Drink plenty of fluids, stay in an air-conditioned room, stay out of the sun, and check up on relatives, neighbors, and pets. Emergency training exercises will be conducted today and tomorrow by Fisher Titus and North Central EMS. They will take place at Norwalk High School and the Fisher Titus Medical Center's Emergency Department. The public should not be alarmed as they may see drill-related law enforcement and first responder activity. Fisher Titus routinely holds emergency training exercises. The Huron County Commissioners are set to meet this morning. On the agenda is a resolution of necessity for a tax levy for the Huron County Board of Health. Officials will also discuss the appropriating of funds for the Sheriff's Policing Fund. Ohio Attorney General Andy Wilson has revealed plans for a statewide initiative to enhance Ohio's response to romance scams and similar forms of financial exploitation targeting older adults. The effort, known as the Romance Imposter Scams Forensic Initiative, is due to officially launch in mid-July. As part of the initiative, the Attorney General's office plans to establish a dedicated hotline for the public and law enforcement agencies to report suspected scams. From the National Weather Service forecast for today, it's going to be mostly sunny throughout the day with a high near 96. Heat index values as high as 107. Tonight, mostly clear skies overnight with a low near 77. 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
3: 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The Milan Rotary Club is collecting used hearing aids and new hearing aid batteries. They will be refurbished and then distributed to needy individuals throughout the country. 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
3: From the National Weather Service forecast for today, mostly sunny skies throughout the day with a high near 96 degrees. Tonight, mostly clear skies overnight with a low near 77 degrees. For Wednesday, it's going to be hot and sunny throughout the day with a high near 97 degrees.
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0: Michael Jackson. I'm Jenna Clay, and a couple of sports-related birthdays today. Michael Phelps, of course, the Olympic gold medal swimmer, is 41, and Mike Tyson is 60.
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0: said Tehran has asked for a meeting with American counterparts.
1: So Special Envoy Witkoff and Jared Kushner will be flying to Doha for high-level meetings.
0: White House spokeswoman Caroline Levitt on Fox and Friends, but a top Iranian negotiator denies any talks are scheduled. Earlier, Iran's president said Qatar would release some $6 billion in frozen Iranian assets. A statement appeared aimed at selling the Iranian public on the interim ceasefire deal. Sagar Meghani, Washington.
2: The Supreme Court has dramatically expanded presidential power, upholding President Trump's firings of the heads of independent federal agencies, with one important exception, the Federal Reserve. The justices allowed Fed Governor Lisa Cook to stay in her job while she fights Trump's effort to fire her over allegations of mortgage fraud, which she has denied. Meanwhile, the Supreme Court ruled that mail-in ballots that arrive late can be counted as long as they're postmarked by Election Day. Trump has objected to having the late-arriving ballots counted. In Venezuela, the government says more than 1,700 people are known dead after last week's twin earthquakes. Venezuelans combed through more ruins of buildings yesterday. Relief organizations say the first 72 hours after a natural disaster is the most crucial time period for rescues, though survival can be extended if people have access to food and water. Markets in Europe and Asia were mostly higher, while U.S. futures were little changed. This is AP News.
3: 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Some fans seem angry. 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
7: From the National Weather Service forecast for today, mostly sunny skies throughout the day with a high near 96 degrees. Tonight, mostly clear skies overnight with a low near 77 degrees. For Wednesday, it's going to be hot and sunny throughout the day with a high near 97 degrees.
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2: Good morning, I'm John Sutton with your local news. The National Weather Service has upgraded the weather situation to an extreme heat warning in effect from noon today until 8 p.m. on Thursday. Dangerously high conditions with heat index values up to 107 expected. Heat-related illnesses increase significantly during extreme heat and high humidity events. The prolonged nature of the heat event with little overnight relief through the week will increase impacts to vulnerable populations. Drink plenty of fluids, stay in an air-conditioned room, stay out of the sun, and check up on relatives, neighbors, and pets. Emergency training exercises will be conducted today and tomorrow by Fisher Titus and North Central EMS. They will take place at Norwalk High School and the Fisher Titus Medical Center's Emergency Department. The public should not be alarmed as they may see drill-related law enforcement and first responder activity. Fisher Titus routinely holds emergency training exercises. The Huron County Commissioners are set to meet this morning. On the agenda is a resolution of necessity for a tax levy for the Huron County Board of Health. Officials will also discuss the appropriating of funds for the Sheriff's Policing Fund. Ohio Attorney General Andy Wilson has revealed plans for a statewide initiative to enhance Ohio's response to romance scams and similar forms of financial exploitation targeting older adults. The effort, known as the Romance Imposter Scams Forensic Initiative, is due to officially launch in mid-July. As part of the initiative, the Attorney General's office plans to establish a dedicated hotline for the public and law enforcement agencies to report suspected scams. From the National Weather Service forecast for today, it's going to be mostly sunny throughout the day with a high near 96. Heat index values as high as 107. Tonight, mostly clear skies overnight with a low near 77. For Wednesday, it's going to be

0: Sunny and hot with a high near 97. 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

0: From Kansas. 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

0: Whitney on a Tuesday morning. I'm Jenna Clay, and there's a list of foods professional chefs say you should never cook on a grill. 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
6: From the National Weather Service forecast for today, mostly sunny skies throughout the day with a high near 96 degrees. Tonight, mostly clear skies overnight with a low near 77 degrees. For Wednesday, it's going to be hot and sunny throughout the day with a high near 97 degrees.
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0: 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In fact, today is National Disabled Veterans Day, so a big thank you for your service.
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0: let's say.
1: President Trump has railed against most mail balloting and says this ruling's a surprise.
0: I think it was very detrimental to honest elections.
2: The Supreme Court did the right thing.
1: Top House Democrat Akeem Jeffries says mail balloting had never been a partisan issue until the president started peddling conspiracy theories after losing the 2020 election. Sagar Magani, Washington.
3: Charlie Kirk's parents and his widow, Erica Kirk, will attend a key hearing in his murder case next week in Utah. This was according to a person familiar with the situation who spoke on condition of anonymity. During the week-long preliminary hearing, prosecutors will aim to show they have enough evidence against Tyler Robinson to proceed to a trial. The 23-year-old is charged with aggravated murder and the September 10th killing of Kirk. The U.S. and Iran have separately announced they're sending delegations to Qatar this week. Tehran, however, is insisting that it has not agreed to meet with the U.S. at any level. Meanwhile, both countries appear to have paused strikes in the Persian Gulf region after 4 days of attacks. Markets in Europe and Asia were mostly higher, while U.S. futures were little changed. This is AP News.
4: There's nearly 678,290,000 kids under five around the world. But what's so important about being five? A lot, it turns out. Children who live to age five are twice as likely to reach adulthood. That's why vaccines matter so much. For 40 years, Rotary and partners have delivered vaccines globally. Like here, and even here. Impressive, right? But 12.5 million children are still totally unvaccinated. Rotary knows we can find them. Because when Rotary and Indian vaccinators looked for families at bus and train stations, used motorbikes, and trekked house to house, they lowered polio cases by 94%. See? It can be done. And the results are worth it. Let's ensure that all children grow up safe from preventable diseases.
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7: From the National Weather Service forecast for today, mostly sunny skies throughout the day with a high near 96 degrees. Tonight, mostly clear skies overnight with a low near 77 degrees. For Wednesday, it's going to be hot and sunny throughout the day with a high near 97 degrees.
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2: Good morning, I'm John Sutton with your local news. The National Weather Service has upgraded the weather situation to an extreme heat warning in effect from noon today until 8 p.m. on Thursday. Dangerously high conditions with heat index values up to 107 expected. Heat-related illnesses increase significantly during extreme heat and high humidity events. The prolonged nature of the heat event with little overnight relief through the week will increase impacts to vulnerable populations. Drink plenty of fluids, stay in an air-conditioned room, stay out of the sun, and check up on relatives, neighbors, and pets. Emergency training exercises will be conducted today and tomorrow by Fisher Titus and North Central EMS. They will take place at Norwalk High School and the Fisher Titus Medical Center's Emergency Department. The public should not be alarmed as they may see drill-related law enforcement and first responder activity. Fisher Titus routinely holds emergency training exercises. The Huron County Commissioners are set to meet this morning. On the agenda is a resolution of necessity for a tax levy for the Huron County Board of Health. Officials will also discuss the appropriating of funds for the Sheriff's Policing Fund. Ohio Attorney General Andy Wilson has revealed plans for a statewide initiative to enhance Ohio's response to romance scams and similar forms of financial exploitation targeting older adults. The effort, known as the Romance Imposter Scams Forensic Initiative, is due to officially launch in mid-July. As part of the initiative, the Attorney General's office plans to establish a dedicated hotline for the public and law enforcement agencies to report suspected scams. From the National Weather Service forecast for today, it's going to be mostly sunny throughout the day with a high near 96. Heat index values as high as 107. Tonight, mostly clear skies overnight with a low near 77. For Wednesday, it's going to be sunny and hot with a high near 97. Heat index values as high as 107. I'm John Sutton with your 92.9 WLKR Classic News.
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11: From the National Weather Service forecast for today, mostly sunny skies throughout the day with a high near 96 degrees. Tonight, mostly clear skies overnight with a low near 77 degrees. For Wednesday, it's going to be hot and sunny throughout the day with a high near 97 degrees.
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0: Bon Jovi on a Tuesday morning. I'm Jenna Clay. 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I personally don't discriminate. I like them all.
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3: AP News, I'm Marcela Sanchez. The Supreme Court today will rule on the constitutionality of President Trump's order on birthright citizenship, declaring that children born to parents who are in the U.S. illegally or temporarily are not American citizens. The decision comes on the final day of a Supreme Court term that's centered on Trump's expansive claims of presidential power. New Mexico's governor says the state could seek billions in civil damages after DEA agents knowingly allowed fentanyl shipments to hit the streets. The AP's Jennifer King has more.
4: Authorities in New Mexico are demanding accountability after learning that federal drug enforcement agents repeatedly allowed shipments of fentanyl to flow into drug-plagued communities between 2023 and 2025 in a bid to build bigger cases.
5: We're outraged. This is a stunning failure by the federal government.
4: New Mexico Governor Michelle Lujan Grisham spoke at a news conference with state and local law enforcement leaders.
5: The DEA stood silently by and watched thousands of fentanyl pills get distributed with no arrests, no effort.
4: Whistleblower David Howell told the Associated Press the strategy amounted to a gamble with public safety and may have violated Justice Department rules. The state is launching a criminal investigation, and the governor says they may also seek civil damages.
3: Venezuela's government says more than 1,700 people are reported dead after last week's earthquakes. Concerns are growing about how to care for thousands of people who have been left homeless. Pope Leo XIV has made his first major appointment of a woman to the Holy See hierarchy, promoting Italian sister Alessandra Smerelli to head the Vatican office responsible for migrants, the environment, and development. This is AP News.
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9: From the National Weather Service forecast for today, mostly sunny skies throughout the day with a high near 96 degrees. Tonight, mostly clear skies overnight with a low near 77 degrees. For Wednesday, it's going to be hot and sunny throughout the day with a high near 97 degrees.
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It's a song written during a breakup with the singer's first wife. 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

0: 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We're digging out these. 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

0: Peter Frampton with I'm In You, that's your lost classic. I'm Jenna Clay, and the studio sessions for that were packed with notable guest musicians. Mick Jagger contributed backing vocals, yes, backing vocals, and Stevie Wonder played on the album's covers of his own songs.
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2: From the National Weather Service forecast for today, mostly sunny skies throughout the day with a high near 96 degrees. Tonight, mostly clear skies overnight with a low near 77 degrees. For Wednesday, it's going to be hot and sunny throughout the day with a high near 97 degrees.
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0: Culture Club, do you really want to hurt me? I'm Jenna Clay, and if the only thing you have to fear is fear itself, you could be suffering from phobophobia. That's the fear of phobias.
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11: From the National Weather Service forecast for today, mostly sunny skies throughout the day with a high near 96 degrees. Tonight, mostly clear skies overnight with a low near 77 degrees. For Wednesday, it's going to be hot and sunny throughout the day with a high near 97 degrees.
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0: Toto with Hold the Line. I'm Jenna Clay, and maybe you need to hold the line at work. Let's talk about snooping at work. 25% of people polled admit they've read a coworker's screen over their shoulder. 9% have read documents that were on the desk while their colleague was on a break. And 6% admit they've rummaged through their coworker's desk. Now, look, I may be seen rummaging through my coworker's desk, but it's only because I'm looking for snacks.
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Let's make it a good one. Jay Coffey checking in. Coming up in just a few minutes. Got a couple of things you might want to know, including what is America's greatest invention? I'll tell you what the survey says coming right up.

0: Americans, what is America's greatest invention? The top answer, democracy and freedom. Coming in second was the light bulb. 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
3: From the National Weather Service forecast for today, mostly sunny skies throughout the day with a high near 96 degrees. Tonight, mostly clear skies overnight with a low near 77 degrees. For Wednesday, it's going to be hot and sunny throughout the day with a high near 97 degrees.
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13: From the National Weather Service forecast for today, mostly sunny skies throughout the day with a high near 96 degrees. Tonight, mostly clear skies overnight with a low near 77 degrees. For Wednesday, it's going to be hot and sunny throughout the day with a high near 97 degrees.
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0: Hall & Oates and their awesome debut single, She's Gone, holds up so well. Hey, this is Jay Coffey. So from Psychology Today, here's a great tip. Smelling rosemary increases alertness and improves long-term memory, according to researchers. Now, this is rosemary the herb, not rosemary the woman.
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0: Well, the song was a couple of years in the making, but what a great tune from the Stones, and Start Me Up. Hey, this is Jay Coffey. So if you're grumpy, you might want to listen to our fine-feathered friends. 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And what's more, background chirping may even be able to improve your ability to concentrate at work. We should get the boss to put a singing canary here in the studio. Wouldn't that be fun?
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7: From the National Weather Service forecast for today, mostly sunny skies throughout the day with a high near 96 degrees. Tonight, mostly clear skies overnight with a low near 77 degrees. For Wednesday, it's going to be hot and sunny throughout the day with a high near 97 degrees.
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0: That's some great memories out of 1990 from Pretty Woman, of course. Roxette's huge hit, It Must Have Been Love. 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
6: From the National Weather Service forecast for today, mostly sunny skies throughout the day with a high near 96 degrees. Tonight, mostly clear skies overnight with a low near 77 degrees. For Wednesday, it's going to be hot and sunny throughout the day with a high near 97 degrees.
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2: Good afternoon, I'm Josh Bowman. The National Weather Service has upgraded the weather situation to an extreme heat warning, in effect now here at noon until 8 p.m. on Thursday. Dangerously hot conditions with heat index values of up to 107 are expected. Heat-related illnesses increase significantly during extreme heat and high humidity events. The prolonged nature of the heat event, with little overnight relief through the week, will increase impacts to vulnerable populations. Drink plenty of fluids, stay in air-conditioned rooms, stay out of the sun, and check up on relatives, neighbors, and of course, pets. Emergency training exercises being conducted today and tomorrow by Fisher Titus and North Central EMS. They will take place at Norwalk High School and the Fisher Titus Medical Center's Emergency Department. The public should not be alarmed as they may see drill-related law enforcement and first responder activity. The Huron County Commissioners meeting today on the agenda, resolution of necessity for a tax levy for the Huron County Board of Health. Officials also discussing the appropriating of funds for the Sheriff's Policing Fund. The Erie County Community Foundation's Board of Directors, they've awarded $17,000 in charitable youth advisory council grants to numerous Erie County nonprofits, schools, and municipalities. Erie County Community Foundation's Youth Advisory Council consists of 14 junior and senior students from 7 Erie County high schools who serve a 2-year term and learn about community needs and philanthropy. Weather, extreme heat warning until 8 p.m. Thursday, mostly sunny, 96 today, heat index as high as 107. Mostly clear, low tonight of 77. 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
8: And within 24 hours of that diagnosis, we found ourselves here in Memphis at St. Jude. 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

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Hey, this is Jay Coffey, and coming up in less than 10 minutes, you know, happiness is just steps away, and we'll take a look at those steps in just a bit.

0: Chicago's Peter Cetera gone solo and scoring his very first hit with a little Karate Kid action and Glory of Love. Jay Coffey, so don't worry, be happy, because true bliss can be achieved according to scientific research and even ancient wisdom. So here are some ways to a life of joy. First of all, you have to believe in yourself. Studies prove a solid belief in one's own ability increases satisfaction by 40%. Now, ancient Greek philosophers say the noblest of pursuits is to live to your highest potential. Studies on people filled with joy show the importance of friendship and spending quality time together. 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And an article at psychologytoday.com says people who meditate were calmer and happier than before. 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
11: From the National Weather Service forecast for today, mostly sunny skies throughout the day with a high near 96 degrees. Tonight, mostly clear skies overnight with a low near 77 degrees. For Wednesday, it's going to be hot and sunny throughout the day with a high near 97 degrees.
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4: AP News. I'm Ed Donahue. It's a major defeat for President Trump, and it comes from the Supreme Court. The president's executive order on birthright citizenship was rejected.
5: The president had declared children born to people in the U.S. illegally or temporarily are not American citizens. The courts pointing to widely held views that the post-Civil War 14th Amendment and more recent laws say anyone born on U.S. soil is a citizen, with limited exceptions. The president's railed against that.
6: That was meant for the babies of slaves. It wasn't meant for people trying to scam the system and come into the country on a vacation.
5: He made an unprecedented appearance for oral arguments in April, where even conservatives like Amy Coney Barrett appeared unconvinced by his administration's arguments.
7: Yeah, but what about the Constitution?
5: It's the second major ruling against the president by a conservative majority court that's largely ruled in his favor. He was furious after it struck down his global tariffs 4 months ago. Sagar Meghani, Washington.
4: The Supreme Court upheld laws in roughly half the states that ban transgender girls and women from playing on their public school and college sports teams. In the House, California Democrat Pete Aguilar says the ruling is unfortunate.
8: Being a kid is hard enough these days. And for these justices and for politicians, to say that they know better is incredibly tough.
4: The justices also erased party spending limits on federal elections. Envoys arrived in Qatar for meetings with mediators working to negotiate an end to the war with Iran. New Jersey Republican Congressman Tom Keene Jr. is back on Capitol Hill. He's been away for almost 4 months with an unspecified medical condition. Today, Keene said he's been treated for depression. This is AP News.
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12: From the National Weather Service forecast for today, mostly sunny skies throughout the day with a high near 96 degrees. Tonight, mostly clear skies overnight with a low near 77 degrees. For Wednesday, it's going to be hot and sunny throughout the day with a high near 97 degrees.
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0: Certainly one of the greatest debut albums out of the 1970s, self-titled Boston, and the first single to come off the album, More Than a Feeling. Jay Coffey, and did you know that 27% of women wish their man would do the vacuuming? 55% of women have used a curling iron as a fake microphone. And even though it puts them at risk, it's estimated that over half of Americans ignore the safety warning and still don't wash their fruits and veggies.
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16: From the National Weather Service forecast for today, mostly sunny skies throughout the day with a high near 96 degrees. Tonight, mostly clear skies overnight with a low near 77 degrees. For Wednesday, it's going to be hot and sunny throughout the day with a high near 97 degrees.
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0: Thompson Twins, their name is based on two bumbling detectives, Thompson and Thompson, in a cartoon strip in Hold Me Now. That was a huge hit from the English group.
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0: Mannequin Come Starship scored a big hit, and nothing's going to stop us now. Isn't that the truth? Jay Coffey, so The Ark has its return date set. Now, the science fiction series will return with its third season next month, and we're getting a sneak peek of what is to come with a new trailer. We last saw the series in October of 2024. Season 3 of The Ark begins after the crew of Ark 1 have established their new colony. Now, The Ark will return on July 29th on Sci-Fi.
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4: From the National Weather Service forecast for today, mostly sunny skies throughout the day with a high near 96 degrees. Tonight, mostly clear skies overnight with a low near 77 degrees. For Wednesday, it's going to be hot and sunny throughout the day with a high near 97 degrees.
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0: Summertime 1987, U2. 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
2: From the National Weather Service forecast for today, mostly sunny skies throughout the day with a high near 96 degrees. Tonight, mostly clear skies overnight with a low near 77 degrees. For Wednesday, it's going to be hot and sunny throughout the day with a high near 97 degrees.
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0: Song from their album Sweet Dreams Are Made of This, the fourth and final single to come off the album, and it would be the big breakout hit for Eurythmics.
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15: From the National Weather Service forecast for today, mostly sunny skies throughout the day with a high near 96 degrees. Tonight, mostly clear skies overnight with a low near 77 degrees. For Wednesday, it's going to be hot and sunny throughout the day with a high near 97 degrees.
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0: Talk about your money-making tune for ABBA, an international hit for them, and Dancing Queen. Hey, it's Jay Coffey. So from Health in Place, which is a research journal, whenever you're feeling lonely, well, just head out to the great outdoors. You know, being alone outdoors strengthens feelings of connection, according to new research. And being active in nature can reduce loneliness because it fulfills a deep human desire to belong, not only to social groups, but also to the natural world.
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1: Chase Briscoe back into the throttle. They're nose to tail as he exits turn number 11 through 12 for the final time.
2: Briscoe took a shot down to the hairpin, but he couldn't get close enough. 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
3: Shane Van Gisbergen completes the first ever weekend sweep at Sonoma. 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
3: Shane Van Gisbergen was able to drive to the front Sunday at Sonoma after starting sixth and held off a late surge from Toyota driver Chase Briscoe in the waning laps of stage number three. Our very own win.

0: Andy Venturini caught up with Van Gisbergen in victory lane.
1: I listened to you this whole race. You actually weren't that happy and pleased with the car. I would hate to see if your car wasn't running well. What was it about today? Were you able to just get the job done?
2: I think my guys just did an excellent job making it drivable. Yesterday wasn't very good at all, and there were still better cars than us, but Stephen and the guys called a great strategy, awesome pit stops, and to get Red Bull in victory lane again, I'm stoked, and stoked it wasn't two laps shorter. It would have been interesting with Chase there.
1: I know you just blasted your crew with rubber and you high-fived them. Is that something that's kind of your tradition now, Shane?
2: It seems to be, and it's a privilege to get to do a burnout, and you just see them all on pit wall, see how much it means to them, and cool to share the moment and get them involved with it.
1: How would you rate your kick today?
2: I mean, it was better, but it's a long way to the stands, and I didn't make it, so I'll try again next year.
0: With this win in Sonoma, Shane Van Gisbergen has won 7 out of the last 9 road course races in the Cup Series. He also ties Tony Stewart on the all-time road course wins list for 2nd and is a single victory away from tying the first place driver and Hall of Famer, Jeff Gordon. Will Shane Van Gisbergen make waves in the upcoming chase? We'll have to wait and find out. This is PRN's Garage Pass.
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6: From the National Weather Service forecast for tonight, mostly clear skies overnight with a low near 77 degrees. For Wednesday, it's going to be hot and sunny throughout the day with a high near 97 degrees. For Wednesday night, mostly clear skies overnight with a low near 76 degrees.
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0: It's Blondie and the Tide is High. Actually, it's a cover, if you didn't know. The original, well, bears little to no resemblance to that version. It's still kind of cool. You ought to look it up.
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0: Let My Love Open the Door. Pete Townsend of The Who and John Summers. Some fascinating July facts. You can impress your friends at your July 4th barbecue. The first ever rabies vaccine was administered by Louis Pasteur on July 6th of 1885. First atomic bomb test was detonated. New Mexico, of course, on July 16th of 45. But the most important event occurred July 5th when the first bikini debuted in 1946.
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6: 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Limit one winner per household every 30 days. 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Grand prize drawings will be determined per contest. Winners agree to sign a contest release form as a condition of receiving the prize package. Winners agree to allow the use of his or her name, likeness, and or voice for additional publicity and advertising purposes for the period of 1 year from the grand prize drawing date without additional compensation. WLKR reserves the right to amend these rules at any time. All decisions of WLKR are final. Prizes may not be refunded, transferred, or exchanged. All taxes, including sales tax and federal tax, are the sole responsibility of the winner. Copies of these rules are available by sending a self-addressed stamped envelope to General Contest Rules, care of WLKR, 10327 Milan Road, US Route 250, Milan, Ohio, 44846. 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
3: From the National Weather Service forecast for tonight, mostly clear skies overnight with a low near 77 degrees. For Wednesday, it's going to be hot and sunny throughout the day with a high near 97 degrees. For Wednesday night, mostly clear skies overnight with a low near 76 degrees.
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0: high school chums out of Dallas, Texas, England Dan, John Fort Coley, and I'd really love to see you tonight. There are several inevitable things in life that, well, like it or not, women must face. Taxes, death, and turning into their mothers. Well, most women will start morphing into their moms at the ripe young age of 31. It's a transformation which a survey found typically coincides with the time when they become mothers. This is from the Daily Mail in the UK, just so you know.
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3: Good afternoon, I'm Josh Bowman. The National Weather Service has upgraded the weather situation to an extreme heat warning, in effect now here at noon until 8 p.m. on Thursday. Dangerously hot conditions with heat index values of up to 107 are expected. Heat-related illnesses increase significantly during extreme heat and high humidity events. The prolonged nature of the heat event, with little overnight relief through the week, will increase impacts to vulnerable populations. Drink plenty of fluids, stay in air-conditioned rooms, stay out of the sun, and check up on relatives, neighbors, and of course, pets. Emergency training exercises being conducted today and tomorrow by Fisher Titus and North Central EMS. They will take place at Norwalk High School and the Fisher Titus Medical Center's Emergency Department. The public should not be alarmed as they may see drill-related law enforcement and first responder activity. The Huron County Commissioners meeting today on the agenda, resolution of necessity for a tax levy for the Huron County Board of Health. Officials also discussing the appropriating of funds for the Sheriff's Policing Fund. The Erie County Community Foundation's Board of Directors, they've awarded $17,000 in charitable youth advisory council grants to numerous Erie County nonprofits, schools.

0: schools and municipalities. Erie County Community Foundation's Youth Advisory Council consists of 14 junior and senior students from 7 Erie County high schools who serve a 2-year term and learn about community needs and philanthropy. Weather, extreme heat warning until 8 p.m. Thursday, mostly sunny, 96 today, heat index as high as 107. Mostly clear, low tonight of 77. I'm Josh Bowman, 92.9 Local News.
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John Summers here, and coming up next, the Lost Classic. That's all about flowers. Huh? Stick around and find out.

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0: Oh, sorry.
1: It's okay.
0: 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Can you play something we haven't heard in a while?
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What used to be's don't count anymore.

0: year. It started out as, well, they had both recorded that song. It was written by Neil Diamond, and a disc jockey somewhere mixed the two together. You know, it was a good idea because they were both in the same key, apparently. And eventually, you know, there's a lot of things happening in between, but eventually they decided, hey, we're going to record a proper version of that song where we're both singing, you know, and it's intended to be a duet. And it was very, very successful. From 1978, You Don't Bring Me Flowers, Neil Diamond and Barbara Streisand. Today's Lost Classic, and we'll do another one tomorrow right around the same time.
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14: From the National Weather Service forecast for tonight, mostly clear.

0: Skies overnight with a low near 77 degrees. For Wednesday, it's going to be hot and sunny throughout the day with a high near 97 degrees. For Wednesday night, mostly clear skies overnight with a low near 76 degrees.
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0: Michael Jackson and Beat It. If you've seen the biopic, you know that's another highlight, of course. And featured on that song, Eddie Van Halen and Steve Lukather, a couple of really, really good guitar players.
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1: AP News, I'm Ed Donahue. At the start of his second term, President Trump issued an executive order declaring children born to people who are in the country illegally or temporarily are not American citizens. In the House, Texas Democrat Greg Cusar pointed out the justices who voted no.
2: Clarence Thomas, Neil Gorsuch, Samuel Alito, and Brett Kavanaugh failed to recognize the fundamental constitutional right to birthright citizenship. Three of those four justices would have allowed Donald Trump to rewrite the Constitution and overrule Congress with an executive order. These four men, so blinded by partisanship and extremism that they act like they can't see the words in the Constitution. They can certainly read, but they are not following their oath to protect the Constitution and the rights of the people in this country. Shame on them. If these far-right justices are ruling against our rights, even when they're written down black and white in the Constitution, then nothing we hold dear is safe.
1: Today, the Supreme Court upheld state laws barring transgender girls and women from playing on school athletic teams. Justice Brett Kavanaugh wrote for the court, states may maintain women's and girls' sports for biological females to address safety and competitive fairness concerns. In the House, California Democrat Pete Aguilar says sports organizations and groups should be given a chance to figure this all out.
3: I don't know why those decisions can't be made locally, and why we can't allow coaches and teachers and parents and kids to arrive at a conclusion that they can live with.
1: The Supreme Court that has expanded gun rights will consider whether bans on semi-automatic rifles, often called assault weapons, violate the Second Amendment. President Trump's envoys are in Qatar for Iran war mediation. This is AP News.
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9: From the National Weather Service forecast for tonight, mostly clear skies overnight with a low near 77 degrees. For Wednesday, it's going to be hot and sunny throughout the day with a high near 97 degrees. For Wednesday night, mostly clear skies overnight with a low near 76 degrees.
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2: Good afternoon, I'm Josh Bowman. The National Weather Service has upgraded the weather situation to an extreme heat warning, in effect now here at noon until 8 p.m. on Thursday. Dangerously hot conditions with heat index values of up to 107 are expected. Heat-related illnesses increase significantly during extreme heat and high humidity events. The prolonged nature of the heat event, with little overnight relief through the week, will increase impacts to vulnerable populations. Drink plenty of fluids, stay in air-conditioned rooms, stay out of the sun, and check up on relatives, neighbors, and of course, pets. Emergency training exercises being conducted today and tomorrow by Fisher Titus and North Central EMS. They will take place at Norwalk High School and the Fisher Titus Medical Center's Emergency Department. The public should not be alarmed as they may see drill-related law enforcement and first responder activity. The Huron County Commissioners meeting today on the agenda, resolution of necessity for a tax levy for the Huron County Board of Health. Officials also discussing the appropriating of funds for the Sheriff's Policing Fund. The Erie County Community Foundation's Board of Directors, they've awarded $17,000 in charitable youth advisory council grants to numerous Erie County nonprofits, schools, and municipalities. Erie County Community Foundation's Youth Advisory Council consists of 14 junior and senior students from 7 Erie County high schools who serve a 2-year term and learn about community needs and philanthropy. Weather, extreme heat warning until 8 p.m. Thursday, mostly sunny, 96 today, heat index as high as 107. Mostly clear, low tonight of 77. I'm Josh Bowman, 92.9 Local News.
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It turned out to be a Holly song. Long Cool Woman in a Black Dress.

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9: From the National Weather Service forecast for tonight, mostly clear skies overnight with a low near 77 degrees. For Wednesday, it's going to be hot and sunny throughout the day with a high near 97 degrees. For Wednesday night, mostly clear skies overnight with a low near 76 degrees.
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0: Never Gonna Give You Up, Rick Astley, has become a meme lately. Oh, yeah, I've been Rickrolled and all that stuff. Here's the dirty little secret. Rick Astley is a pretty good singer.
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1: AP News, I'm Ben Thomas. The divided Supreme Court's rejected President Trump's executive order declaring that children born to people in the country illegally or temporarily are not U.S. citizens. Saka Magani has details.
2: It's a stinging rebuke for a Trump immigration priority. A bare majority of five justices ruled the 14th Amendment says anyone born in the country is a citizen, with few exceptions.
3: Today, the Constitution won.
2: Congressional Hispanic Caucus Chair Adriano Espaillat, alongside fellow New Yorker Grace Meng.
4: You may try to redefine what it means to be an American, and you will fail.
5: Oh dear, what they rule.
6: Here we go.
2: The ruling came out as House Speaker Mike Johnson, a constitutional lawyer, was speaking with reporters.
5: I'm very disappointed in that outcome.
2: The president says it's too bad for the country and wrongly suggests Congress can address it with legislation. Since the High Court decided the case on constitutional grounds, it would take an amendment to overcome the decision. Sagar Magani, Washington.
1: Mark Sherman reports the Supreme Court upheld state laws barring transgender girls and women from school athletic teams.
7: The court has repeatedly ruled against transgender people in the past year, and the latest ruling found that laws in Idaho and West Virginia do not violate either the Constitution or the federal law known as Title IX that bars discrimination in education. There are about two dozen other Republican-led states with similar laws, and it seems likely that the decision will extend to those laws as well.
1: In Venezuela, the earthquake death toll is now more than 1,900, and aid groups warn the healthcare system's at a breaking point. Oil prices eased with U.S. envoys in Qatar for talks with mediators, and stocks closed higher, the Dow up 136 points, the S&P 0.8%, the NASDAQ 1.5%. This is AP News.
8: Are you excited about being a new grandmother?
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13: From the National Weather Service forecast for tonight, mostly clear skies overnight with a low near 77 degrees. For Wednesday, it's going to be hot and sunny throughout the day with a high near 97 degrees. For Wednesday night, mostly clear skies overnight with a low near 76 degrees.
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0: That's a Funky Town song from Lip Sync and John Summers. The sound of cell phones ringing can seriously interfere with your focus and peace of mind. I know, what a shock. Whenever a cell phone rings, it'll slow decision-making, hampering recall, impairs how the brain works for everybody within hearing distance. Now, silence your ringer once you step into the office, not to mention before getting behind the wheel. That's the advice of the experts.
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Well, you'll be happy to know if you were concerned about Frankie Valli's health that he has quit touring, at least for now. He says he wants to get back on the road at some point, but yeah, at age 92, I'm not so sure.

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6: From the National Weather Service forecast for tonight, mostly clear skies overnight with a low near 77 degrees. For Wednesday, it's going to be hot and sunny throughout the day with a high near 97 degrees. For Wednesday night, mostly clear skies overnight with a low near 76 degrees.
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0: Queen, we will rock you. We are the champions. Two for one. It's a medley. It's a BOGO, a musical bargain.
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12: From the National Weather Service forecast for tonight, mostly clear skies overnight with a low near 77 degrees. For Wednesday, it's going to be hot and sunny throughout the day with a high near 97 degrees. For Wednesday night, mostly clear skies overnight with a low near 76 degrees.
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0: B-52s and Love Shack. Have you seen, they're on tour? I've seen some of the, you know, the videos that the audience shoots when they're not supposed to, when they're supposed to be watching. Yeah, they sound pretty good.
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0: Eye of the Tiger, Rocky III soundtrack, and Survivor. Lest you think you're Rocky Balboa, okay, here's a cautionary tale. Let's say you see some guy stealing some lady's wallet, and you want to make a citizen's arrest. Now, before you grab him, something you should know, he doesn't have to stop for you. You don't have any power as a private citizen. Stop, I'm making a citizen's arrest. Doesn't work. And if you do catch the guy, things get really tricky. You can't use unnecessary force to detain him. If you did, you could be sued for battery. Now, you'd be judged by what a reasonable person would do in the circumstances. Who defines that? I don't know. Now, you know what a reasonable person might do if he saw a crime? Get out his cell phone. Call 911.
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0: Boss Gags doing the Lido Shuffle, Silk Degrees album, which is great. And this is John Summers, and forget that fancy bug zapper, right? Studies are showing that yards with the pricey anti-bug products have the same number of bugs as those without. Instead, they say, set out a few almost empty beer bottles. Now, the beer attracts mosquitoes and to the bottles and away from you.
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